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2: Expand your mind and enrich your world. It's time for another outstanding podcast from ICRT.
3: Good afternoon. I'm Paz Bueno with today's episode of Easy News. The TAIEX opened 121 points higher this morning at 41,259.Turnover reached 20.3 billion NT. On Wednesday, the market set more closing records. Tech stocks helped support the market after a rally on Wall Street overnight. Taiwan Semiconductor Manufacturing closed unchanged, but investors bought other chip stocks, which gave the market strong support.The Ministry of Foreign Affairs says Taiwan is working to become the Asia-Pacific Center for the Democratic

0: Braddock drone supply chain. The head of MOFA's Drone Diplomacy Task Force, Jiang Zhengwei, made the statement at the Taiwanese-German Aerospace Conference in Taipei. Jiang said Taiwan plays an important role in the global non-red drone supply chain because of its strong manufacturing abilities. He said the task force is using Taiwan's experience in chip diplomacy to help develop the drone industry. He added that drones could become an important part of Taiwan's national defense. At the same time, Taiwan is working with allies and like-minded countries to promote drone-related projects. President Lai Ching-te has given one of Taiwan's highest honors for foreign nationals to Michael J. Fonte. Fonte is a former head of the DPP's mission in the United States. He received the Order of Brilliant Star with Grand Cordon at a ceremony at the presidential office. Officials said Fonte was honored for his important work in promoting Taiwan-U.S. relations. Fonte first came to Taiwan in 1967 as a missionary. He worked with farmers in Taichung, Zhanghua, and Miaoli. U.S. President Donald Trump says talks with Iran are making progress. Reports say a one-page memo is being prepared. It could help end the war in the Middle East. But Trump is also warning that he could resume attacks on Iran. His comments came 24 hours after his Secretary of State said Operation Epic Fury had ended. Simon Marks reports from Washington.
1: The messaging from the White House today is raising expectations of a possible deal with Iran and keeping the price of oil relatively stable. A top White House official speaking to the website Axios says a one-page memo could be all that is needed to resolve the conflict. And the document sounds eerily like the Iran nuclear deal from which President Trump pulled the United States during his first term in office. The Iranians would agree to a moratorium on uranium enrichment. The U.S. would lift sanctions and unfreeze billions of dollars in Iranian assets, and the US and Iran would slowly end their tit-for-tat naval blockades of the Strait of Hormuz. The White House says it's given the Iranians 48 hours to respond, and with nothing agreed yet, President Trump says he's ready to resume intensive bombing raids on Iran if necessary.
0: More than 600 military personnel from several countries are searching for two U.S. soldiers missing in Morocco. They disappeared during U.S. African military exercises. The search is now in its fifth day. Teams are looking in underwater caves and along the Atlantic coast near the training area.
2: 本节目为精华重播，欢迎收听。
3: 复兴广播电台，两岸脉动，节目部制作主持。
4: 各位听众朋友，大家好，欢迎收听复兴广播电台，两岸脉动。我是节目主持人廖雨诗。今天这一集我先跟大家说，今天没有来宾，这不是我偷懒哦，是我刻意安排的，因为我想用一整集的时间跟大家一起来把2026年的国际政经局势很有系统，但是呢也用一般人听得懂的方式从头到尾来整理一遍哦。我知道很多朋友最近的心情其实蛮像这样子的，就是一打开新闻就觉得，哎呀，怎么又一件，又一个，又一个啊！你不看就怕漏掉，